on a thing. And then if you're really lucky, and I mean really lucky, they won't eat you alive. They won't eat you alive.

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A raging poet, an actress out in flame. A raging poet, an actress out in flame.

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While the weather is still some sort of normal.

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0: Hey guys, why don't you come on over and tune into Valerie Baking Bad. This Friday at 8 p.m. Central European Time. 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

My name is Inspector Tuzo, and I love listen natural sound, birds, winds, and more također, and sea također. Ja volim frekvenciju dobrih misli, good minds frequency. Dakle, Fres Radio.

the devil's thirst. The law they swore they'd get him, but the devil got him first. On the 1st of April, 1954, a federal man sent word he'd better make his run no more. He said 200 agents were covering the state. Whichever road he tried to take, he'd get him sure his fate. Son, his daddy told him, make this run your last. Your tank is filled with 100 proof. You're all

thunder was his engine, and white lightning was his load. Moonshine, moonshine, to quench the devil's thirst. The law they swore they'd get him, but the devil got him first. Roaring out of Harlan, revving up his mill, he shot the gap at Cumberland and screamed by Maynardville. With G-Man on his taillight,

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3: So let's go back to the old key, old tempo, everything.